Drink health to the lives you have blown. All dressed in fine silk and brocade, rewarded for spreading the hate.

and they ask me, what does quality mean to you? Well, now the night before I'd stayed up too late, and I reckon I still wasn't thinking quite straight, 'cause I accidentally just told them the truth. I said, Texas women,